Hi, I am Coroni. 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And I am here to teach you stupid people out there how to protect yourselves from me, the virus. Because it seems to me like you just don't get it. 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Yeah, everybody stand up and do the

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Everybody stand up! 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

0: 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Would it not be madness to fight we come one?
1: Hey! 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This rim's a mama. Hit it!